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Seems things are in a lockdown.

an eye out on your front door, baby. I'll be slipping in round the back. I just need a little cab fare, and then I'll let you hit

I was 16, my father said, you can do anything you want with your life. You just have to be willing to work hard to get it. That's when I decided, when I die, I want to be remembered for the life I lived, not the money I made.

this moment, baby, and I'm gonna get down with her soon, knowing all along that it was going to happen.